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1: 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Keep listening. 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

party on my arm, it's a Richard. 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

0: Stay right there. 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
13: 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I am Afujari, the Prince, aka DJ Gasparilla, and with me the top DJs Timmy and the one they call Delight, that I call David. You know, there's something about the name David. People call David. Should be on your case this morning, but that's not one. So I'll let you be. Up Gunners, you know, I mean, like there was a pastor, actually. I mean, like they have turned the pulpit into something different from what he's supposed to be doing. There was a pastor, actually, that told his congregation not to date any Arsenal fan because they are losers. Hey, now that they have won, I hear that he's apologizing. So, I mean, like that kind of person now, waiting go talk for pulpit when somebody want to hear again. Yeah, the pulpit, bros, let's agree that we all, you know, we joke. Yeah, because we want people to like us. We want people to listen to us. We want people to, you know, be part of our congregation and all that, because we know how to throw jabs here and there and all that. My brother, if you want to throw a jab within the context of the Bible, biblical jabs, yeah? Like, I mean, David, okay, I said I was not going to say something about David, so let me just, let me leave biblical jabs alone, yes? So now I am saying, the pulpit is meant for preaching the gospel of our Lord Jesus Christ. That's what he said that you should go and do there. If you are the call, anyway, there are so many people that called themselves. And so if you called yourself onto the pulpit, you can do whatever you want to do. But I know that if you are called by the Holy Spirit, God led you into commissioned you to become a pastor. A pastor is one who leads the flock. It's like a shepherd. It's not a commentator on social affairs. Yeah, you climb the pulpit. I mean, it would have been nice if you just say, hey guys, Arsenal is playing. No, sure, you know, I know, say they know they ever win. They get to that place, this is that. But we pray that they should win this time, at least for their fans' sake. You didn't do that. You went ahead to be saying that if you are a girl here, do not date an Arsenal. Oga, I think you should be sanctioned by PFN. Or if there's a pastor's fellowship or a pastor's, they should, and it's not just you. I know there are so many others that did the same thing. They should just pack all of you and lock you up in one room for 15 days, at least 2 weeks, so that you day there, you go pray. May Holy Spirit fall afresh on you like the day of Pentecost. So that when you pick that microphone, you know what it's like, a gospel music DJ that is called. Yeah, because gospel music DJing is a calling, it's a ministry that is called to do the work of God. Our turntables are our pulpits. The music that we play is what we preach. Then he gets there and then you start hearing all those kind of songs that I don't even know how to sing. Back in the day, they would ask me, please play us Nigerian songs. And I'm like, the ones that they play since now foreign songs. That is that I did have so many friends, but Jesus Christ didn't have either. Even amongst his disciples, from inside in disciples, now somebody point him out, betray him. So when you are truth, see, look, if you don't have so many followers online, you know, your platform, you've been there for a while and you still have like 1,000, 2,000 people. It's not because people don't like you. It's just because you are saying the truth. Yeah? This particular generation, plus the one that came before itself, their ears, they have itchy ears. Wow, what was wrong with me this morning? Why am I trying to be bashy? But no, that pastor, the guy didn't do a bet. So anyway, congratulations, all Arsenal fans. God bless you. I know that the next one, that other one that we are playing on the 30th, Abi, God has done it for us. They say that, in fact, somebody said, in Yoruba language, they actually called Asna Oriogbade, which means the head that refused to be crowned. But now it has become Oritogbade, yeah, the head that has been crowned. So we are praying that by Sunday, on the 30th, sorry, that we'll be crowned double. Yeah, and then all our naysayers, they will hide their head in shame. My name is Afojare, the Prince, aka DJ Gospel. And like I said, it's the headquarters of gospel music in Africa. It's Gospel Zone, and it's on the heartbeat of Lagos, 99.9 FM. DJ Delight and DJ Timmy is here with me. And you know, when it's a full house today for this whole month. This is the first time we're having a full house. Yes, everybody has. If Timmy is not busy, Delight is busy, or me, I'm going to church to go and worship God because of my mother. And you know, probably I have an event somewhere that I have to also go. He who walks must eat. I'm sure you know that. Eh? And it's not by prayer. If you pray and you do not walk, I'm sorry. I am very, very sorry. If you walk, so you must walk. It is the handiwork that you have that God blesses. So those people that have been preaching stuff like there's an anointing that will put money in your bank account. Oga. What kind of miracle is that? Yeah. No, God is God of miracles, but I mean, your account balance is 100,000 naira. And somebody says if you put something in the offering basket and it prays for you, when you go there, it will become 1 million naira. How? How? Yes, I agree that we shall not see rain. We shall not see clouds, but we shall not see rain, but our valleys will be filled. Agreed, spiritually. Yeah? Yeah, first and foremost, lay hands on the dead. Let them wake up first. Then you start telling me that I can not. Now, so you self, Sabi, do that kind of miracle. Now you still ask for offering for church every Sunday. And see, if you know you can do it, why don't you just tell God to put money in your account as a pastor so you can distribute it to your congregation? People, get sense. Don't allow anybody just come and be bamboozling you with all sorts of fake doctrines that are not even scriptural. And then because you are one thing or the other, you are going through a hard time, you just believe. Yeah, we all, you know, there are times where there's a low. Yeah, and that is the time that God is holding you. You should know, the just shall live by faith. The just shall live by faith, yeah? And all of your needs shall be supplied according to God's riches in glory. His riches in glory by Christ Jesus, not according to the economy of nations, nor according to the whims and caprices of anybody, any government, any official, or anybody. It's not according to whatever they do. If you are a bona fide born-again believer, all of your needs, you are an ambassador. Ambassadors are taken care of by the country they represent. You are a citizen of heaven, and all of your needs will be supplied according to God's riches in glory by Christ Jesus. I keep saying, if you are the child of a king and you are suffering, then you have a problem. There's something. There's no relationship. Yeah, you know, fathers and sons that don't have relationship. I mean, like, if my child does not have a relationship with me, how can I give my child money? I will not give my child anything. So you must, this thing is a personal, salvation is personal. Don't let anybody bamboozle you. Salvation is, there's no pastor on earth that can lead you to God. It is a personal thing. You must have a personal relationship with Abba Father. That is what will give you whatever. Seek ye first the kingdom of God and his righteousness, and All other things will be added unto you. Don't worry about what you will eat or what you will be drink or what you will wear. Scripture says, I'm saying God says that I know that you have need of those things. Even before you ask, I already know. But first, seek first my kingdom and my way of doing things. What is God's ways of doing things? It's righteousness. Righteousness, okay? You cannot have one leg in and one leg out and then you expect that all things work together for your good. They only work together for good to those who love God and are called according to his purpose, which he already created, which he already made before the beginning of the earth. Everybody that God created has a purpose on the face of the earth. It's when you discover it that you start to live. Until you discover your purpose, I have always said it, if you are a successful lawyer and God created you to be a doctor, you are successfully wrong. Yeah, if you are making ₦1 million as a lawyer, you would have been making ₦10 million as a doctor that God created you to be. Find your purpose, and when you have found it, be as focused as the eagle, be as tenacious as the bulldog, and be as patient as the vulture. With God on your side, I tell you, success is sure. What is success? It's not money. A lot, because everybody quantifies success with money. It's not about money, my dear. Good health is success. Do you understand? Peace of mind is success. I bet you have all the money in the world and you don't have peace of mind. Oh yes, now go ask people. You get to understand what I am saying. So what am I saying today, Sunday, the 24th of May? Is the last Sunday of the month? Yes. Is it the last Sunday now? We still have one up. Yes. Yeah. What I'm saying is, go seek ye first the kingdom of God and his righteousness. Have a personal relationship with Abba Father, and all things will work together for your good. It is only the fool that says there is no God. Back to the top 10 at 10. I am Afojare the Prince. Okay, most of you don't know that I preach. I do, yes, because I was prepared for this by the Holy Ghost. That is why we try to do other things. They're not just the work. And I cannot even form a church because he has not called me into pastoring, but he's called me into coaching and mentoring, and that I do a lot. Okay, so I am a success already in what I do. Thank you, Lord, for that. And thank you, Lord, for the people who have listened to what you have led me to say this morning, that we have a change of mind and seek first your kingdom and your righteousness. Daddy, please add every other thing unto them in Jesus' mighty name. And the congregation says, amen. Okay.
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Definitely, Gospel's most authoritative music chat is up in the air. I'm Afujari, Prince AK, DJ Gasparella, and this is Gasparella's Hit List, the top 10 Afro Gospel music chart with week 17. It's 24th day of the fifth month, which has been christened Grace, because 5 is the number of grace in 2026. And here are the top 10 Afro Gospel jams from the continent this week. At number 10, it was once number 1, Walter Chilambo from Tanzania. Bila Yesu is now at number 10. What does that tell you? Nobody stays at the top forever. At number 9, second time around on that position, Happiness is Free. Actually, it's free. Money can't even buy it, I tell you true. King Mike Aremu is holding down the number 9 spot for the week. At number 8, from Ghana, Joe Metal was number 10 last week, up 2 steps to number 8 with the song. This year, it's actually blessed. At number 7, second time around on that spot, Ekele, Jamie Wonder, and Henry Soul are holding down that spot. At number 6, This Is My Joy, Gbenga Oke is holding down that spot. Listen to all these songs, and when we come back, we'll let you know who the intruder is this week, which of the artists intruded into the top 10 this week, and then we give you the top 5 of the top 10 Afro Gospel music chart week 17. Don't touch the dial. It's Gospel Zone with Afujari, the Prince AK, DJ Gasparella, and DJ Timmy and DJ Delight on the beat 999 FM. By the way, I have a video coming for 6040. It's been done already. I'm just looking for the specific date to bring it out. It's AI and it's beautiful. Lots of people have said, that's a good one. You see it, okay? All right, it's the heartbeat of Lagos. If you touch the dial, your heart is not beating musically. All right?

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0: 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Stay tuned.
1: Warm greetings and welcome to today's edition of Timeless in Time. Timeless in Time is a production of Pastor Itua Ikudalu. And I'm here and I'm happy to be here today to share with you certain things and certain truths of life. A few weeks ago, one of my sons preached a message in Trinity House. His name is David Edward. And I just wanted to share with you some of the things that he shared about. And he shared from Genesis chapter 27. Genesis chapter 27, reading from verse 1 to 4. I've read that scripture many times, but I didn't quite see it that way. They said it came to pass that when Isaac was old, his eyes were dim, so that he could not see. He called Esau, his eldest son, and said unto him, "My son." And he said unto him, "Behold, here I am." And he says, "Now I am old, I do not know the day of my death. Now therefore take thee, I pray thee, thy weapons, thy quiver, thy bow, and go out into the field, and make me some venison. Make me savory meat, such that as I love, and bring it to me, such that as I love, that I may eat, that my soul may bless thee." If you want God to bless you, if you want God to bless you, you must bring to him meat such that he really appreciates, if you want God to bless you. A lot of us think that our blessing is our right. A lot of us think that our blessing is what we must demand for. A young man was asking me the other day for some money, needed some money to do certain things. And in fairness to me, and all, in all honesty, I had given instruction to my secretary, please send him X amount of money. It was not all that he wanted, but I said, at least I'll send him something. And this is a man who regularly asks me for money, and I try my best to do whatever I can. So there was a 24-hour delay or something like that. I didn't, you know. The next thing, I get a text from him, why are you keeping me waiting? If you knew you were not going to send me money, why did you give me hope and expectation? Of course, naturally, my heart was a little bit, instinctively, I said, what kind of a language is this? Even if he had said to me, Oga, am I still expecting the money? I'm hopeful or something. If you knew you wouldn't send me money, why did you make me hopeful? What does that mean? I said, this is interesting. How can somebody be asking you for something and demanding for you and scolding you at the same time? Okay. So I said to myself, okay, let me just reply him for his own sake. Not because I had a flash of anger. Then I calmed down and I was going to ignore him. Then somebody said, no, you can't allow him to be misbehaving like this. So I sent him a text. I said, well, since you are angry and you are this and that, I also have the privilege not to send you this money if you are going to ask for it in this kind of a way. Of course, the next text, he had fallen to the ground. Oh God, please, forgive me, this and that. I said, no, you can't talk to people like that. You can't expect me to do something good to you, and you are talking to me like that. God said to us, such that as I love, how many of us are doing the things that God loves, are doing the things that God wants us to do, are doing the things that will please God? How many of us are preparing for God savory meat that will enjoy? What is meat of God? Jesus says, my meat is to do my Father's will. My meat is to do my Father's will. Prepare it. Bring it to me. Prepare it. Bring it to me so that I may eat. And when I eat, my soul will bless you. My soul will bless you. And my soul will give you an universal blessing before I die. That song, once I die, nobody can reverse that blessing. I want to tell somebody listening to me today, my God will give you an irreversible blessing in the name of Jesus. There was a joke about Nigeria many, many years ago that there was a very rich man that a lot of the military were laundering their stolen wealth through. So because the man was rich, they used to pass a lot of money through him and through his accounts. And he used to keep the money for them in a Swiss account, in a coded account that only he knew. And anytime they needed expenses paid and all that, they would turn to this man and would do it. All of a sudden, this man became sick. Do you know? They shipped him to Germany, gave him all the treatments, everything. This man, you can't die. Then all of a sudden, he went into a coma. The man went into a coma. And all our leaders started going to Germany one by one. Maybe trying to extract from him. What is the code? What is the code? Please tell us the code. I think the man died with the code in his heart. And today, there's a lot of Nigerian money in different parts of Switzerland and different parts of Swiss banks because the man died. God will give you an irrevocable blessing that by the time he goes away with his blessing, nobody can take it out of you. What does our Father want from us? He was using me as an allegory of the Father. Afterwards, I said, please, I beg, don't use me so much. Let's talk about God, such that as I love. What does God want from us? Number one, make up your mind to serve God. Psalm 27, verse 4. One thing have I desired of the Lord, that will I seek after, that I may dwell in the house of the Lord all the days of my life, to hold the beauty of the Lord and to inquire in his temple. Make up your mind to serve God. And thou shalt remember the Lord thy God. He says, after you've made money, after you've grown, after you've prospered, you will forget me. He says, you shouldn't forget me. Thou shalt remember the Lord thy God. It is he that giveth thee the power to make wealth. And then Joshua said, as for me and my house, we will serve the Lord. Use me for your glory, O God. Turn me upside down. Make up your mind to serve God. Serve God because of your country. Serve God because of your children. Serve God because of where you're going. He said, it was supposed to be the God of Abraham, Isaac, and Esau. But the blessing is not released until there's a full compliance with what God loves. Such that as I love. If you comply with what God loves, he will raise you up. He will lift you up. He will put the devil to shame in your life. In the name of Jesus Christ, make up your mind to serve God. Serve God in the home. Serve God in the field. Serve God in the office. Serve God in Nigeria. Serve God in the diaspora where you are. A lot of people estrange themselves from God. They don't want to serve God. They think it is unfashionable. They think it is not proper. They think it is boring. They think it will affect their lifestyle. What is your lifestyle? Where God is. God is the only style that fits a life of style. God is God all by himself. And if you do not serve him, he does not stop being God. Make up your mind to serve God for your own benefit. Thank you so much. My name is Itua Igodalo. I am and I have decided to serve God with everything that I have. So help me, God. Give your life to Jesus and God will accept it.
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Monkey new song for the week. Oh, Oluwa. Mike Abdul is back this time with Monique. Okay, now Monique has been off for a while, and I'm very, very happy that Mike Abdul has decided to bring her back again. Monique is one of the best of the gospel greats we have in this country, and I'm so happy that she is back on the block. Mike Abdul, Oh Oluwa, is our spanky new song today on the show. Don't touch the dial. More music. Now, if you want to dance, put on your dancing shoes, because DJ Delight is on the loose on the ones and the twos once more.

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Group 316. I could call that Groove 316. Mendoayo. Okay, that boy. One day I'm going to bring him here. He's been reaching out to me for a very long time, and you know, maybe, you know, his time has not yet come. But I believe we're getting there. I'm going to invite Mendoayo. He plays very good, danceable gospel music, and he's a jolly good fellow as well, Mendo, you know. So check him up, Mendo, check him up online. You know, his songs are great for any Afro gospel party you want to hold. All right, it's Gospel Zone Debate 99.9 FM, the heartbeat of Lagos. Sorry, that's not how I talk. Gospel Zone, the Debate 99.9 FM. I am Afujari, the Prince, aka DJ Gasparella. Time check is exactly 11:59, and that means we're about to leave the house. I, DJ Delight, and DJ Timmy. Okay, all right. We've been here all this while doing very goodly Afro gospel and all the kind of ghost hip hop. All of that, we got it there. This is the house. Okay, the headquarters of gospel music in Africa. And that is why we have the top 10 Afro gospel music jams holding at 10 a.m. every morning right here on the show. From all over Africa, we get the good songs and we present them. Someone said, how come it's Nigeria artists that says charity begins at home, my brother and my sister? Yeah. If you know, like, charity begins at home. We have to homegrown our own people as well, you know. And of course, everybody knows that in Africa, Nigeria leads. We lead anyway. They might, you know, probably they sing more than we do. Those East Africans have it. Everybody in the studio agrees that those East Africans, their voice be like hot knife when they cut through butter. But you know how Nigerians are. We take everything pelu agidi by force, ni, you know, like I said, the kingdom of heaven suffered violence since the time of John the Baptist, and the violent take it by force. I mean, like, the violent, that scripture could be read like this. Since the time of John the Baptist, the kingdom of heaven suffered violence, and Nigerians take it by force. We don't agree at all. I mean, like, right now, you still see some people, they're still there. Roll up their glasses, they put on air condition for inside car with fuel at 1,320 naira. You know, and guys, we just be guys. Nigeria, the Nigerian is the Nigerian. He no send you. Do your worst. That is what most of us are saying. Do your worst. If you, no matter what you do, we will still live our lives, okay? The economy cannot dictate to us how we live our lives, and that's the spirit of the Nigerian. We know they agree, yes? So what do I say today before I leave here is this simple: give your life to Jesus Christ, become an ambassador of heaven so that your needs will be met by the one who created the heavens and the earth. Yes, seek ye first his kingdom and his righteousness, and all other things will be added unto you. Those other things will be added unto you if you are a true son of the Most High God, okay? You have to first and foremost have this relationship with him, where you can speak with him, where you can ask him what I mean, like a son. You know, there is a child and there is a son, you know. Let those who know. Yes, amongst your children, there are children, and then there are sons and your daughters, you know. So when your son come to ask you for something, it's not me that said it, it's scriptural. To us, a child is born. To us, a son is given. It's there in the scriptures. There's a difference between a child and a son, you know. So when your child comes, you might say, I no get. But when your son comes, you will get, because he's your beloved. That's how it is, okay? So become a beloved son of God so that you can ask with confidence. You go boldly into his presence to ask with confidence, Baba mi, fumi niko. Personally, he has not failed me. I don't think he's going to fail now. Yeah. I have a personal relationship with my daddy who art in heaven. Hallowed be your name. Thy kingdom come. Thy will be done on earth as it is in heaven. Play me 60-40. That's my song. Father, who art in heaven. Hallowed be your name. There's a video for it. It's coming very soon. I play that song before I leave the studio.
Have you seen it? 6040 DJ Gosparella featuring Mike Abdul. Okay, let's hear it. Heavenly Father, oh, hallowed be your name. Thy kingdom come, thy will be done on earth. Come on, talk to me now. Have you seen it?

will be done on earth as it is done in heaven. Seek ye first the kingdom of God and his righteousness, for he whom the Lord has blessed, indeed is blessed. Okay, that's Sister 40, DJ Gasparella, featuring the indefatigable Big Oyibo, Mike Abdul. Okay, he just brought one out. Oh, Oluwa with Monique. And that one is hot too. Ogbono Feli Feli Bi Amala Shita. Okay, those who know Amala Shita know Amala Shita. Okay, it's in Surule. All right, Gospel Zone, the B 99.9 FM. This is how we bring it to a beautiful end there. This time, 12:07, 7 minutes after the time I should have left the studio. But before I leave, here it is. Communication is the key to a successful relationship. Two is company. Three is a crowd. If you must have a third partner, let him be the Holy Ghost. And in case money is going to be a problem, please have the same bank account. If you want to know what I mean by that, hook me up on my social media handles at DJ Gasparella across board. Till next week, when I and the crew brings you another scintillating edition of Gospel Zone on the Beat 99.9 FM, I am saying on behalf of DJ Delight and DJ Timmy, Arrivederci. 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

Hello, Viola. Like the song Champion Sound by Champs to be added to the playlist. I don't know if it's available, but yeah. For all Arsenal fans, I'd like to listen to that song, Champion Sound by Champs.

0: Champion Sound right here on the Beat 99.9 FM, courtesy of Aki. You know, dedicating it to all the Arsenal fans out there. I need you guys to just off your mic or just get out of the building, man. I'm tired of every Arsenal fan. It's enough. It is enough. 0810265029. Let me know what song you'd like to add to the playlist. If you're an Arsenal fan, I beg, just enjoy this moment. Enjoy it, because it's not going to happen again. I've got this message here from Winifred Olichu, says, please play Right Said, Stand Up for the Champions. For all Arsenal fans, we are champions of England and incoming champions of Europe. In your dreams. In your dreams. 0810265029. I'm done with Arsenal fans, man. Hello.
1: I
0: can't talk to me. Don't. Oh my goodness. Another. Oh my goodness. You guys should leave me alone. IK, I'm sure you're having. I'm sure you're having the time of your life right now.
1: Oh my. Love you small, man. I'm so happy, man.
0: Ty. How does it feel? How does it feel to finally see?
1: Any two-pack song, I think.
0: Any what?
1: Tupac.
0: Tupac. That's, yeah, is that one in celebration of Arsenal?
1: Yeah, so yeah, just any of these songs is okay for me.
0: But IK, let me ask you real quick. How does it feel to eventually see your team lift that cup in about 2 hours? Let's say, 3 hours time.
1: I'll be very, very happy, honestly. I can't wait.
0: Yeah. Are you wearing your Arsenal jersey right now?
1: No, I'm on the road now, but I will soon be going out. So let me go prepare so I watch the game.
0: Hi, okay, good luck to you. Congratulations
1: thank
0: to you,
1: you
0: once
1: thank
0: again.
1: Thank you, my brother. Thank you.
0: Oh my goodness, I'm done with Arsenal fans, man. 0810265029. Let me know what song you'd like to add to the playlist. I've got this message here from Emmanuel. Emmanuel says, please play or add Benson and Sars Back Outside to the playlist. That's a fantastic song, by the way. That's an absolutely fantastic song. But I have to do this one. I have to do this again. I really can't believe I'm doing this, but hey man, I'm not a sore loser. I have to do this for the Arsenal fans.

yeah. All right, that's arguably Tupac Shakur's biggest record of all time. It's Changes. Tupac right here on the Beat 99.9 FM, the Sunday afternoon show with Biola. Big shouts to IK for taking us back in time. What a timeless record that is, man. And, you know, that song is literally Tupac's timely mediation on race, class, and politics. And these are the kind of conversations that we're still having in 2026. And the song dropped in 1998. Shouts to the OG IK for always taking us back in time to re-educate us. And, you know, let us know what music used to be, which used to be about, and the things and the messages that used to be passed on with music. So shouts to you, IK. It's 10 minutes gone past 2 p.m. in the city of Lagos. It's still the Sunday afternoon show. If you want to add any song to the playlist, you can absolutely do just that. 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It is the same number, 08102650209, or reach out to me on Facebook, facebook.com/TheBeat999FM. It's the 24th of May, 2026, the fourth Sunday in the month of May. Like I said earlier, there's another Sunday to go, so five Sundays. God has blessed us this month. But today is actually National Brothers Day, right? And this day was created to celebrate brothers, whether it's biological brother or adoptive brother, or brothers that you just chose by yourself on the streets of Lagos or wherever you are. You know, these kind of brothers that would always be there for you, to encourage you, people that would always listen to your vent. And you know, those kind of brothers are the brothers that were celebrating, not the brothers that be you unnecessary. So in other words, if you have any brother of any kind, biological, adoptive, or just a street brother, or someone that you've chosen to be your brother for life, ride or die, call them, text them today and celebrate them. In other words, here are two brothers doing music together. Absolutely fantastic stuff. It's Siemka, Chike, Love, Egbu, Gomo. I think I got that right. Enjoy. More songs coming up after.

DM card, TK right here on 99.9 FM, the beat. I don't know where it is, man, but anytime I see that name, TK, a lot of things just go through my mind. Honestly, man, it's not my fault. 14 minutes gone past 2 p.m. in the city of Lagos. I've got another request lined up. Shouts to Williams, who's added this song, Forgiveness and Worship by Ashake. My brother, you're in a spiritual realm, Williams, and I absolutely adore it. And I will play those two songs for you. 0810265 0209. Let me know what song you like to add to the playlist. Again, it's National Brothers Day, so give your brother a call, right? Don't bill him today now. Don't bill him. 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Again, if you want to add any song to the playlist, all you have to do is call me up on 0810265 0209 or Facebook, facebook.com/thebeat999FM.

0: vision. Forget all your loss, something must go before something come. It is work, no be luck.
1: 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You have to trust yourself and wait for the sucks. Never feel it more.
2: You are born to be great. Self-talk matters. Internal talk with eternal significance is very important. Never say to yourself, I am confused, I am a loser. No, but say to yourself what God says about you. You are not born to fail. You are not born to lose. You are not born to be insignificant. You are born to win.

0: direction in life. You are not born to do any other thing than to win and enjoy God in this life. 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Your guiding light shines ahead of you. Follow it. You are born to win.
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All right, what a tune that is, Colorado. That's Johnny Drill featuring Ira Starr, Young John the Wickedest right here on the Sunday Afternoon Show with Biola. 54 minutes gone past 2 p.m. in the city of Lagos. There's somebody breathing down my neck like Arsenal fan. Oh, my goodness. And I've been saying that, look, Arsenal fans need to calm down. They absolutely need to calm down. And shout out to Williams for saying exactly the same thing. He said, Biola, please tell Arsenal fans to calm down. This is the only major trophy they'll win for the next 5 years, at least. I did not say it. It was Williams that said it. And then he ended it with, please play Show Day, Kilo Day. More like Arsenal fans. Kilo Day, Kilo Day, what is it? Leave us alone. And I think this is the last request I will be taking for this special Super Sunday in the city of Lagos. A word to Sixtus right now, who's saying that it is raining heavily in his area. So, hey, man, if you're out and about, make sure that you take an umbrella. Or if you're about to head out, make sure you take an umbrella with you. Or if you're driving, do not splash water on anybody. Or don't want to splash water on one old woman that will give you... It'll give you the curse of your life. Just take it easy out there. And you remember that the roads are absolutely slippery when it starts to rain. And yeah, the worst thing you want to do now is start to speed on the road. So just take it easy, easy and gently. I'm going to play you this one. What to Williams for, you know, telling all the Arsenal fans that, Kilo Day, you guys need to behave yourself. And then I'm going to play one more song and then we'll start across the continent. It is the Beat 99.9 FM.

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Yourself.

Black Sheriff Popstar representing Ghana right here across the continent on the Beat 99.9 FM. And before that one, I played you Money Constance. That's DJ Maforisa, DJ Tunes, Whiskey and Marvel. I also played you Wololo. That's Mr. Jazik featuring Focalistic, Vigro, Deep, Freddie K and MJ. And I kick things off from Tanzania with Diamond Platinums featuring Juma Jux with Ikweji. 19 minutes gone past 3 p.m. in this beautiful city of Lagos. My name is Biola and I'm playing you all the biggest songs from the motherland. Now, two cities stand out. And I mean that in the most proud way, because Drake and his albums are currently trending across all the cities in Africa. In fact, they've dominated every chart in every city in Africa. But two cities stand out. I'm talking Accra and Lagos. Fantastic stuff going on. Look, everybody might be jamming to Drake and Janis STFU, but Lagos and Accra said, look, hold on, we have two superstars that made fantastic music on Friday. And in fact, we're going to stream the hell out of this music. And I'm telling you right now, according to Apple, this next song tops the charts in Lagos and in Accra. It's Chanel, Black Bones, and Asake.

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0: All right, Fresh Beats right here on the Beat 99.9 FM, the very heartbeat of Lagos. My name is Biola. I've been rocking with you since 12 noon. The time right now in the city of Lagos is 8 minutes gone past 4 p.m. and it's time for Fresh Beats. Before that one, I played you Ride by Elinala and I also played you Condition by Okwi. All Fresh Beats right here on the Beat 99.9 FM. And I still maintain this opinion that the best songs are songs by artists that you've probably not heard of. And that's why we created this segment to kind of celebrate guys that are not really in the spotlight, but then once you hear their music, you would definitely want to Shazam it and add to your playlist. I've got a very, very fine gentleman in the building. In fact, when this gentleman walked in, he said, "What's your name?" I said, "Biola." And I was like, "Is that the name you use on radio?" I'm like, "Yeah, absolutely. I do not have time for AKAs." But fun fact right now, my listeners actually gave me a nickname. They call me Biola Billions. And I'm like, this person in the building goes by the name B Billionaire. And I'm like, who copied who? At this point, who copied who? Ladies and gentlemen, B Billionaire is in the building.
1: Hey, what's up?
0: Hey, let me not lie, he looks like he's got more money than I do. So I say, yo, I would give him the name. I would just hand over the name right now. How you doing, sir?
1: I'm doing great. Thanks for having me, Biola.
0: You look like you just touched down. You know, the skin is still popping. The Nigerian stress has not touched you. How has your day been so far?
1: My day has been great. I was at Bounce FM, just left Bounce FM. I'm having a great time on this musical tour. So it's been a fun time. Thanks for having me.
0: All right, so let's talk about, you know, your journey in the music industry. What do you normally do? What would you say pays the bills on a normal day?
1: So I'm a lawyer.
0: Okay,
1: I'm a lawyer in the States.
0: Yeah.
1: So that's what pays the bills. I do immigration law and personal injury. So personal injury will be like car accidents, slip and falls, you know, wrongful death. Say someone dies in a car accident, we go after the insurance companies and get our clients compensated. So that's what I do in the daytime. Then at night, I'm a rapper.
0: All right, so I'm going to ask the obvious question because I know my listeners would probably be wondering, this man is loaded now. He's billionaire. Why make the switch to music? Is this something that you kind of grew up knowing that you were going to do at some point in your life? What was the reason for the switch in the first place?
1: So music has always been a love. So I had, growing up, I had a love for music and also the love for law. I always wanted to be a lawyer as well. And so it was, you know, starting up in the industry, you really need to get support. And at that point, I didn't think I was ready, you know, emotionally, mentally, and financially.
0: Okay.
1: And so I thought I would, you know, check out my second love for a while, which is law. You know, went, became a lawyer. I love my profession. And then, you know, I always thought back then, I was like, my plan would be to become a lawyer and then I can go back to music. And so I got to the point where I'm now a lawyer, and then people are like, hey, maybe you shouldn't do music anymore, you know, and I hate you. And I'm like, hey, you know, that was my first love. I went to law school. You know, the only person I really had an explanation for was for my mom, like, who supported me in law school. But I mean, if people didn't pay for my school fees, they can't tell me I can't do what I want to do right now. So that's where I am right now.
0: Yeah, I love the fact that you kind of spoke about the constraints that surrounded your journey and, you know, saying that you wanted to go into law first before you decided to do music. Yeah. But I'm going to ask you right now, as it seems right now, what's been the most difficult part of this musical journey for you?
1: I think the most difficult part is not knowing, you know, it's the uncertainty. It's like, hey, I'm putting my energy, I'm putting my love, I'm putting my passion. Like, what is the end goal?
0: And you're putting in your money.
1: And I'm putting in my money.
0: Yeah.
1: You know? And it's quite expensive, but it's also an investment that I don't regret, you know, because I always had a plan for it. And I was like, yeah, you know, I'll charge it to the game. But it's also the excitement of what this could be, you know, and what and me being a new entity. And what I see myself is a Jay-Z with a record label, with a law degree, you know, like a Don Jazzy with a law degree, like any of these bosses. What I put in there is I have a law degree from the United States, and I share that law degree with President Obama, Joe Biden. We have the same degree. So.
0: Hey man, that's a flex on his own, man. Like, what?
1: Yeah, so that's what makes me unique, and that's what helps. And so right now I've done that, and I want to do this now. I want to take over the musical industry.
0: Yeah, that's fantastic. I mean, we've seen people kind of sway from law and do music. I'm talking Fouse the Bad Guy as right. well. I don't think I've seen that brother in a courthouse. He's been doing music since forever. But then again, I'm not going to keep my namesake to myself. You can absolutely chime in, send in your questions if you want to ask him any questions. It's 0810-2650209. I've got a question here for you. I said, Biola, my question for B Billionaire is, what is your real name?
1: You want my social security?
0: My people be like that. Like, what's your government name?
1: You want my full, like, my second, third, fourth. Okay, it's Olubi Ogundipe.
0: Oh, nice, nice. Yeah. And it goes, what gives you inspiration to do music? What inspires you when you go into the studio?
1: What inspires me is my experience, my background. You know, just coming from Nigeria, I have a different... Being brought up in Nigeria, I have a different perspective that going to the U.S. and living almost half of my life in the U.S. as well. You know, it's a different perspective that is unique. And also my experiences, I travel a lot. I'm in Nigeria a lot of times. I just came back from Kenya. So I might be in Kenya and see a nice looking Kenyan lady.
0: Jeez.
1: And a better experience.
0: Great minds, man.
1: You know, I might be in Ghana and I like
0: great minds.
1: I might go to Rwanda.
0: I'm done, man. It's funny because when I speak about these things, I have a co-host during the week and she just looks at me funny like, Biola, you started again. But these are the truths. These are, you know what? Was there any moment where you kind of said that, look, man, I'm packing my bags. You know, I'm not doing music. Any moment where you felt like you had to totally give up on music?
1: It's always like a half moment. It's kind of like when you have that girlfriend and you're like, oh, you're pissing me off.
0: I'm done.
1: I'm done. And then, you know, the next day you're like, okay, let me.
0: I can't stop thinking about you.
1: You know? So it's like music, you know, of course. Yeah. And I did take a while, you know, like, you know, when I went through the transition of going to law school, you know, but I always, it was not something that I was, you know, in the studio actively, but, you know, after studying, I would take out my phone or my thing and make a beat because it's still therapeutic for me.
0: Yeah.
1: So it's like when you make therapeutic music, I just can't be listening to it. If it helped me at a point, I think it should be able to help other people. And so that's why I am like, hey, I have these songs. I can't just use it for myself. I want to like spread it to the world, you know. That's where it is.
0: That's absolutely amazing, man. And you know, I'll save that thought for later. Do you think society kind of discourages people from chasing their dreams later in life, or when they've gotten to that point of self-actualization and say that, look, I've got this dream that I've always wanted to chase? Do you think our society, Nigerian society, kind of discourages people from chasing those dreams later in life?
1: It does, but it's changing.
0: Okay.
1: You know, it's changing now. Like, for example, like how you said Fowler's a bad guy. You know, he was a pioneer of, you know, at least for lawyers.
0: Exactly.
1: And of course, I would give him credit for me, for him making it comfortable for people like us to be like, okay, yeah, you know, we can do it. But I mean, even with the Gen Zs, you know, even though we sometimes we're like, hey, you know, but they do have some innovative ways of thinking where they're definitely knowing that they can do everything and, you know, they can... School is necessary. Education is necessary, you know, but you should be able to pursue your passions. Like, Speed that came in Nigeria and everyone's around him. Like, what does he do? He's just living his life. He's just living a passion.
0: Absolutely.
1: So, you know, I love those type of dreams and that's where I'm going to.
0: Yeah, that's absolutely fantastic. And I love the fact that you kind of spoke about pursuing your passion as well. But, and this is me asking you from the bottom of my heart because, you know, these are questions that I would have to think about later as well. What advice would you give someone or people who think it is too late to pursue their passion?
1: It's never too late. It took me a while, but even for now, it's sometimes, and I think it's kind of getting to that time where it's like, hey, now I have to do my law. I need to settle, get married, have kids, all that whole thing. But I'm more comfortable doing music right now. You know, even though I don't think years later before I would have made the type of music I'm making right now. I don't think I would have been more comfortable financially. You know, I can pay for the record studio and be able to eat, you know, but there was a time where I couldn't pay for the record studio time and be able to eat. Yeah. There was a time where, you know, you have to be begging one producer. You know, and those are the things that you don't want, really want to experience. I've experienced it in music, and those are the things that I don't want. I don't want those people that don't answer my calls because I'm saying, I beg, bro. So I'm just more comfortable right now, like, financially, emotionally, mentally. If it works out, it works out. But I know it's going to work out. And it's just more of doing it for the passion than the hunger.
0: Yeah. I think final question, because I feel like I'm learning a lot from you.
1: Thank
0: and the fact that you kind of have like two different lives and you're combining it and you're making it seem so effortless. But do you think an artist can survive full time on music and not doing anything else, no side hustle and whatnot, just fully on music?
1: I think that's laziness.
0: Oof.
1: You know what I'm saying?
0: This man is spitting bars, man.
1: No, for real though. Yeah. Like I can't be like an artist. Like I, you know, I need to make beats, make money out of it. You know, yeah. I can be like, hey, let me voice, even if it's let me voice for a thing and get paid.
0: Yeah.
1: You know, let me voice, let me, you know, be on the, if you're a pretty lady, let me be on in a nice video and voice and get paid. But you can't just like wake up to the art and sleep and not trying to monetize it, you know, especially if you have kids, if you have a girlfriend, you know, those are people that you brought into your life and you have a responsibility of making them comfortable, you know, but do your art. So that's where I am now. I'm comfortable. I'm able to pay for things for my mom, I can do, and then so they won't bother me too much.
0: Nah, you know what? I need to hang out with this man.
1: One
0: of these nights. Let's just see how it's going down.
1: We'll do this. Yeah. We'll do this, man.
0: All right, let's talk about the music. Abu Dhabi, why not Lagos? Why not Togo? Why not Benin? Why Abu Dhabi?
1: Well, there are lots of songs in Lagos, but you know, I think Lagos is a Niger song, but Lagos would be like, you know it. I want a place that is different.
0: Yeah.
1: Like for people, the experience, the imagination. And of course, like, live, you can be in Lagos and live like you're in Abu Dhabi. It's not saying like Jaye, like you're in Abu Dhabi. It's like,
0: okay,
1: it's just a figurative speech. I have been to Abu Dhabi. I think it's a beautiful place.
0: Absolutely.
1: But when I tell people I've had better experiences in Lagos than Abu Dhabi, why? Because I was around family, I was around, and so I was living like I was in Abu Dhabi, even though in Lagos. Okay. I can be chilling with you. You know, next time I come, maybe we'll get a shot of you.
0: Yeah, don't say.
1: Yeah. Yeah, but, you know, we'll have a good time. That's Jaye Abu Dhabi. Like how you said, we'll go on a weekend.
0: You get me?
1: Jaye Abu Dhabi, you can be sad.
0: Yeah.
1: And take yourself to your happy place. Like, hey, I'm sad at this, but I can remember a time when I was with my people and I Jaye in Abu Dhabi at that point. So it's just more of a feel good, no matter your situation.
0: Yeah. Big shouts to you. I mean, I can have these conversations with you for time, man. I wouldn't even feel like I'm working right now. But shouts to you for stopping by. Who produced this song? And where can people find you on social media?
1: So it was produced by Seizure. Shout out to my homie Seizure in Houston.
0: Okay.
1: Houston, Texas. You can find it on Spotify. 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You can check me on Instagram, Olubiyilion, OlubiYillion. That's my Instagram. On TikTok, _B Billionaire. You know, 2 B's, B Billionaire. On Twitter, 1_B Billionaire.
0: Yeah, don't tell me they call you BB as well. They call you BB? Oh, God. This man has taken my full name.
1: No way. I'll give you BB.
0: Stop. Without the billionaire? Oh, my goodness, man.
1: We are billionaire. Okay, we'll do BBB billionaire. You'll do 3 billion. 3 oh B's. Man, mine is 2.
0: Oh, my goodness, man.
1: Hey, that's the one. See, I'm nice.
0: You know, here's the song we've been talking about. Bim Bim Abu Dhabi, fresh beats on the Beat 99.9 FM.

0: 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Said it's going to be with you through all the pains, through all the worries. Sounds like a Yoruba demon to me, man. 27 minutes gone past 4 p.m. in the city of Lagos. Still fresh beats right here on the Beat 99.9 FM. Big shout outs to Big Billionaire for stopping by. That's a lawyer making music right there. It's, look, man, you have to lock in to the Beat 99.9 FM every Sunday from 4 p.m. You never know what you're going to get. You're going to get artists. You're going to get very dope artists that you've probably never heard of. But the songs absolutely sound fantastic, right? You need to bring out your Shazam and Shazam all these songs. And if you're an artist, you make music, you've been sitting on for a while, send that music to us. Submit music at beat99.com. You never know, come next week Sunday, we might just get to sit down and talk about your music. I've got another special person in the building right now. It goes by the name X Coley. How you doing, my bro?
1: I'm cool, boss. I'm just fine.
0: What is it with the hair? I have to ask about the hair in the first place.
1: Oh,
0: what is it with the hair? Why did you decide to, you know, go this direction and tint it red?
1: Yeah, that's a good question. Like, I just absolutely like just be myself to bring out my brand.
0: Yeah, that's how you express yourself.
1: Yeah.
0: All right, talk to me about your musical journey. How long has it been? How long have you been doing music?
1: I've started my music since 2014. Okay. So I've been singing, trying to put on the line, so not giving up. So along the road, so I just came down to Lagos.
0: Yeah.
1: All the way from Kogi State.
0: Okay.
1: So I came down to Lagos. So I just met my helper.
0: Yeah.
1: He's Gasket Entertainment.
0: Okay.
1: I love him.
0: Yeah.
1: He's a nice man. So yeah. I just have to start up the music there.
0: No, that's fantastic. Were you making music in Kogi State before you came to Lagos?
1: Yeah, I actually do freestyle. I record some music back then.
0: Yeah.
1: So it's when I just came down to Lagos, I was just struggling everywhere. So fortunately, I met Gasket Entertainment.
0: Yeah.
1: My record label. I love him very.
0: So you're currently signed to Gasket Entertainment?
1: Yeah.
0: Okay, do you have someone read, you know, the documents and the proposal and everything before you put pen to paper?
1: Yes, music is very hard.
0: Yes, but like, actually, we've seen these things play out over and over and over again, right? And I know that we're being recorded right now. Yes. That's why I'm asking you these questions, so that you don't come out tomorrow or next tomorrow or, God forbid, you know, a year from now or 2 years from now and say, it's my brother. I just signed it. I needed a helper.
1: I'm not portable. No.
0: My man said, I'm not possible.
1: Yeah.
0: But like, you did all your background checks and you were absolutely fine with the contract and you went ahead with it.
1: Yes, I love it.
0: All right. That's fantastic. All right, let's talk about this record. It's called Irikiri.
1: Yes.
0: What play are you playing, my brother?
1: Wow, Irikiri. Oh, wow. It's something that inspires me.
0: Yeah,
1: like, because what? There was a girl, like, she's like
0: a girl.
1: Yeah, wow. Play too much play. She plays. She okay. plays a lot. Like, she wants me. Like, okay, so I just. I now remember this old music.
0: Okay.
1: That one man sang that year.
0: Okay.

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The show does not stop. After me, Anastasia Rafua will be here for the Sunday evening groove. And also, you can catch Osi Suave bright and early tomorrow morning from 6 a.m. all the way to 11 a.m. for the Morning Rush with Eve, of course. 51 minutes gone past 4 p.m. in the city of Lagos. It's been fun with you guys. We've had so much fun. And shout out to all the Arsenal fans. I hope you guys enjoy your trophy parade or whatnot. And I hope to never congratulate you guys again in this lifetime. 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Huge, huge thanks going out to all the guests that stopped by today. Billions. And my very, very good friend, Excoli, right here on The Beat 99.9 FM. 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Me at It's Biola. I'm going to leave you with this one. It's Attack Ayomaf.

0: Sleep is so soothing. You already live a fulfilled life. Fulfilled life. Been through all the obstacles. You know what?
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2: 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Say that out.

0: even under pressure. Think I finally understand a lesson. 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Second time around, I wrote a letter. Third time around, I thought I had it figured, but I knew it was still some resistance. I've been fighting through the truth.
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9: 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And right now, you're listening to the Beat 99.9 FM. 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Mayor Kun says so. We're there.

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1: Lagos, this is not just football. 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Strictly 18 and above. 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
1: Yes, people, it's your boy Hardy Caprio. 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

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Can't do a fit check, you get the price wrong. Snake printed leather, but you pick the python.

0: says thank you and pinch your cheek.
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